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Hurricane, Red House, and Elk View. 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
2: An 18-year-old French student in Singapore is facing criminal charges after a social media video showed him licking a straw from an orange juice vending machine and then putting it back in the dispenser. I can't even pronounce this guy's first three names, but his last name is Maximilian, and he is charged with mischief and public nuisance following the incident at a local shopping mall, and he could face up to 2 years in prison or even worse. Singapore is well known for its strict regulations regarding public behavior and cleanliness, often carrying significant penalties such as caning for such offenses. Now, many think that type of a penalty is far too harsh, but if you ever saw the video,

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1: In Port St. Lucie, Florida, married couple is facing charges after burning a neighbor's drone after it landed in their backyard. Yeah, Chris Paula was flying his DJI Mini Pro 3 drone when he lost communication with it. Well, it landed in the backyard of Sandra Marcellus and her husband, Al. Well, Paula attempted to retrieve his drone, but instead received a stern warning from Marcellus via a Ring doorbell camera. Now, Marcellus told the police that she and her husband were frustrated because drones are flying over

0: 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So instead, they decided to take his drone and burn it in their fire pit. But since the cost of that drone was over $1,000, that is a felony. Of course, the couple still has their day in court, but one wonders if they will use the tried and true defense of finders, keepers, losers, weepers.
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saw the old man's face. Front page obituary, he was a millionaire. He left his fortune to some guy he barely knew. 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

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Good morning, everybody. It's Colin Rose. Happy Mother's Day to all the moms out there. Make sure you tune in this afternoon at 3 for Superstar Artist Spotlight. 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

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According to the National Retail Federation, spending on Mother's Day expected to reach a record $38 billion this year. Now, the average person plans to spend $284 on gifts. 54% say they plan to get something for their mother or stepmother, followed by their wife or their daughter. And flowers, the most popular gift today, followed by

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Toby Keith, who's that man on Superstar Country 96.1 KWS. 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

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Good morning, everybody. It's Colin Russ. 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

0: 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Good morning, everybody. Thanks for tuning in on this Sunday. Happy weekend to you. Happy Mother's Day to all the moms out there today. 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You know, most slang disappears fast. Think about how many words sounded trendy for a couple of months, and then they vanished forever. Well, according to a PBS series called Other Words, one word has stood the test of time. That word? Cool. They say cool has been popular for more than a century, which is pretty impressive for slang. Now, part of the reason is how flexible it is. Cool can describe somebody laid back or stylish or impressive or just likable. You can say cool it or ask, are we cool? Or even eat some Cool Ranch Doritos. They say that very few slang words actually can adapt that well across generations. Somehow your grandparents, your...
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Brooks and Dunn coming to the Coliseum September 18th. It is Colin Rose. Thank you so much for tuning in on Superstar Country 96.1 KWS. 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

0: 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Someone over on Reddit asked, what's something you do when you're completely alone that you'd never admit to anyone in real life? And of course, there were some inappropriate answers, but there are some safe ones for the radio, and I'll share those with you. Somebody said, I hold full-blown debates with myself. Sometimes I even lose the argument and get annoyed at my own logic. Somebody said they do a full concert in the shower with choreography and everything. And they said, no, I'm not just singing, I'm performing. Somebody else says they do a primal scream when they're all alone. Bed rot and disassociate completely. Somebody says they have full-on conversations with their dog. And they said, he answers me back in a cute puppy voice that I totally don't create for him. Somebody else said, shout obscenities about people I don't like out loud. And one person, they didn't want to disclose any of their secrets. They just said, good try, Mom.
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For over 30 years, Morgan & Morgan has been here at your time of need. 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

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If the last time you had a facial was when the baby threw oatmeal in your face. 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

Leroy Parnell, what kind of fool do you think I am? Don't answer that. It is Colin Rose. Thanks for tuning in on this Sunday morning. Happy Mother's Day to all the moms out there. 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

Sugarland with Baby Girl on Superstar Country 96.1 KWS. It's Colin Rose. Thanks for tuning in. 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Join Hall of Famer Randy Dameron. He's going to play all those songs for Mama this afternoon at 3 on 96.1 KWS.

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Brooks and Dunn, Brand New Man on Superstar Country 96.1 KWS. Good morning, everybody. It is Colin Rose. Happy to be with you. And happy Mother's Day to all the moms out there. Hey, if you want to join the Superstar Lunch Bunch, we got your chance to win lunch delivered for the whole crew at work, up to 25, from the Pitch Sports Bar and Grill in Dunbar and Superstar Country 96.1 KWS. All you got to do is text the word lunch, L-U-N-C-H, to 304-344-KWS.

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That is Tanya Tucker. It's Colin Rose. Coming up next weekend, George Strait will be our Superstar Artist Spotlight on the 17th. But this afternoon at 3 o'clock, it's Mama. So join us right here on 96.1 KWS.

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0: Digging Up Bones on Superstar Country 96.1 KWS. It's Colin Rose. We are welcoming Gary Allen to the Coliseum next Friday night, and you got a chance to win tickets tomorrow morning at 7:20 with Rob Reel right here on Superstar Country 96.1 KWS. Well, right now we got a man who was arrested for DWI, droning while intoxicated. 34-year-old man in Florida named Richard Carpenter was operating a drone around 12:20 a.m. on Monday when he intentionally buzzed a parked car with it. Now, a guy was in that car with his window down at the time, and he called the police because the drone's spinning blades were too close for comfort. Well, the police showed up, and Richard admitted he was flying the drone in that direction because he thought the guy was following him since he saw the car in several different locations. Well, the victim said he was stopping in the area because he's a delivery driver. Well, the police smelled alcohol on Richard, and he seemed hammered. So officially, Richard was charged with burglary and assault. That's because in addition to the drone nonsense, Richard also reached inside the guy's vehicle and tried to wrestle his phone away from him. Keep it right here. We got Alan Jackson coming your way next on Superstar Country 96.1 KWS.
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It's Colin Rose. Thank you so much for tuning in on this Sunday. We appreciate you listening. 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

0: Tim McGraw, Refried Dreams on Superstar Country 96.1 KWS. Well, good afternoon, everybody. It's Colin Rose. Thank you so much for tuning in. 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Well, happy Mother's Day to all the moms out there. And they did a new poll. They asked Americans who were raised by both a mother and father about the parental roles in their house growing up. 75% of people said their mother did more housework. 53% said she was more involved in their daily activities. 47% said she was more affectionate. And 39% said they were closer to their mother. Now, women more likely to say they turned to their mother for advice. Men more likely to credit their mother for being more affectionate. Now, somewhat surprisingly, though, men were also slightly more likely to say that they were closer to their mother than women were. Keep it right here. We got Keith Urban coming your way next on 96.1 KWS.
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that last word in. That's right. It's Chattahoochee here on 96.1 KWS. Good afternoon. Glad to have you tune in. This is Sawyer Brown now. Some girls.

You know, the original version of that song with Donnie West, this time around Jody Messina. Send that out to South Florida this afternoon. Here's the Zac Brown Band now, and this is Toes on 96.1 KWS. That guy.

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0: Well, now, when was the last time you were in downtown Nashville, Tennessee? 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

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Welcome into the Superstar Spotlight on Mother's Day. So glad to have you tune in. I'm your host, Randy Dameron. Every Sunday in the 3 o'clock hour, feature a different country music artist, but today, all artists. I'm going to play several with songs about Mama, celebrating Mother's Day. So get on the phone,

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1: Guys, you ever felt like that? Lone Star and Mr. Mom here on Mother's Day from 96.1 KWS in the Superstar Spotlight, celebrating with Mother's Songs this afternoon. That one was written by Ron Harbin, Richie McDonald, and Don Primer. Of course, Lone Star released it in July of 2004, and that was their second single from their fifth studio album called Let Us Be Us Again. And that song reached, the top of the Billboard country charts on November 20th of that year. And by the way, the last time they had a number one song on the country charts, Lone Star and the Story of Mr. Mom. Next record on the program about Mom, guy named Billy Dukes of the Taste of Country, in a critical reception, gave a song a very positive review. And he praised Faith Hill's harmony on this song. He stated that Tim McGraw and his wife Faith Hill had beauty and style in excess, and that sincerely spilled into the first few rows. None of those qualities are lacking on this simply wonderful country ditty. And he particularly praised Faith Hill's vocals, saying together, Faith Hill and Tim McGraw have never missed when it comes to singing together. Each song they record together feels like a gift. Well, this song is certainly that case. This is Tim McGraw and wife, of course, Faith Hill. And it's called Meanwhile, Back at Mama's. On the Superstar Spotlight this afternoon on 96.1. KWS celebrating Mom.

hope you're enjoying the program this afternoon. Songs About Mama here on Mother's Day. The Only Hell My Mama Ever Raised, written by Wayne Kemp, Bobby Borchers, and Mac Vickery. Of course, Johnny Paycheck from his 1977 release. That was off the album, you may remember, Slide Off Your Satin Sheets in 1977. Johnny Paycheck on the program, Only Hell My Mama Ever Raised. Next song, called Mama Knows, written by Tony Hazelton and Tim Mincy. Shenandoah released this in August of 1988, first single from their album, The Road Not Taken. And this song reached number 5 on the country charts in December 1988. Here's Shenandoah, Mama Knows, here on the Superstar Spotlight. Listen.

mistaken, that award-winning voice, Carrie Underwood, and Mama's Song here on our Mother's Day special for the Superstar Spotlight. She released that song in September 2010, and it was the fourth and final single from her third studio album called Play On. That was in 2009. Carrie Underwood and Mama's Song. Next song on the program, released in 1999 by Tracy Byrd, and this comes off his album Keepers, his greatest hits album, focuses on a husband trying to make his life happy. You know the song, When Mama Ain't Happy, here on the Superstar Spotlight.

0: Garth Brooks covered that song in his 2014 album called Man Against Machine. He performed it live on Good Morning America back in November of 2014, receiving a great deal of media attention in promotion of his album, which he released in November 2014. By the way, the song isn't still available for digital download. Garth Brooks, wrapping things up here on Mother's Day for our Superstar Spotlight, featuring songs about mother and moms all over. In fact, you know the story of Mother's Day and the significance here in our mountain state. The official Mother's Day holiday arose in the 1900s as a result of the efforts of a lady named Anna Jarvis. Following her mother's 1905 death, Anna Jarvis conceived of Mother's Day as a way of honoring the sacrifices mothers made for their children. She envisioned a day devoted to family time and personal acts of remembrance. Well, the story grows to Philadelphia after that, after gaining financial backing from a Philadelphia department store owner named John Wanamaker. In May of 1908, Anna organized the first official Mother's Day celebration at a Methodist church in Grafton, West Virginia. And the sign is still on the church where Mother's Day started in Grafton, West Virginia. Wrapping up this week's Superstar Spotlight. By the way, next Sunday on the program at 3 o'clock, we're going to celebrate George Strait's birthday. He has a birthday on the 18th of May, so let's celebrate next Sunday with George Strait and his music here on the Superstar Spotlight, an exclusive presentation of 96.1 KWS.
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It's a super record. And Kenny Chesney, The Good Stuff. 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

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Rob Real always says Thursday starts the weekend. And when you get up real early, and now it can mean your workplace too. 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
2: 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I love you so much. 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